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1: I'll 26.
0: It's gonna be a gray vehicle. 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
1: Tell him.

0: 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I-12 West is a 6-speaker.
1: L-24.
0: 24, is any a tractor trailer that's broken down on the left shoulder? Fairly visible.
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2: 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It's going to be Jefferson Highway and Clearview. We're going to be on the Walmart parking lot. 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Maxima. 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
0: You can hold that signal 20 for me. I'm going to be out with another one. 0821 to 1083. It's going to be Mississippi. Charlie Oscar, 2 Romeo November. Charlie Oscar, 2 Romeo November. White Kia SUV. Check up for injuries now.
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2: a vehicle west of LA-45. 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

0: 52, are they going to need medical? 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
2: Next up, 79, Mississippi. Charlie Oscar, 2 Romeo November. Charlie Oscar, 2 Romeo November. White Kia, it's going to be in the ditch.
1: Still,

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1: No, no.
0: Motor traffic stop 90B Lowell West at Ames. Louisiana plate, Oscar Hotel Alpha, 925, OHA 925 is on the Silver Infinity.
1: Oh.

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0: It'll say on scale 59.
1: Yeah,
0: well, that 21 on 55 at the 46, they relocated to ABPD.
1: General.

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1: L59.
0: Yeah, with Amy PD in reference to 21 55 at 43. Cleared earlier.

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1: Tell 31.
0: 31's going to be close to the Welcome Center. He's close to the roadway. Tell him further.

0: traffic stop from Milococo West, just west of 25. This is Hickory Place, Hotel Delta 4275, HD 4275, Mississippi, on a Dodge pickup white.
1: Oh,

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0: 52 recently.
1: Over
0: here. St. Tammany's going to be standing by the vehicle. I'll be en route to CPD for chemical test. 1077's going to be in the can.
1: Okay.

Myself and L21 route to North Oaks. 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

j'en ai en train de faire. 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I'm putting it in the cat. 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

0: 告诉你的时钟。再等一下，再等一下。No.
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0: opinion, so I'm not. Looking out with St. Charles, going to be 61 north at the 310 off ramp. I'm not sure if it's an 18 or a 20, but they have the roadblock. L 31 Ridge 1.
1: Person
0: 31. I-10 westbound, 271, Florida, November Golf Echo, uniform 41, NGE U41, to Silver Nissan.

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0: just signal 18, 10-18 tonight.
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1: Traffic stop, Valley 45 South at Karen Drive, 849 Kilo Delta Yankee, 849 Kilo Delta Yankee. It's going to be on a Jeep White.

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I don't know that. You're coming in extremely 10-1. Can you get in 21? Item number is going to be 26-257867, repeating 257867.

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1: 38.
0: On the traffic stop. It's going to be... Stand by. Alright, it's going to be LA 45. We're going to be northbound at Sun Key. We're going to be in the 10 box parking lot. Wait, 407 Juliet Yankee Zulu. 407 Juliet Yankee Zulu. It's going to be on a Ford Mustang, black.
1: No.

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1: Unmute.
0: Traffic stop, US 90B, lower level at Ames, going westbound with Louisiana 542. Echo, Mike November, 542 EMN. It's a gray Ford Mustang.
1: Okay.

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1: /97/10/4, we have an updated location.
0: We're getting that now, but they advise that they got off the interstate and the vehicle followed them. They stopped to let the vehicle pass and the vehicle stopped with them.
1: 10-4. Do we know what exit? 10 and 3188.

0: So, I mean, I'll let you still on the line with the call. Advise them to get off at Deltair. I'll be standing by.
1: 10-4, the caller actually advised they're passing the 206. Unable to talk about it, but...
0: 10-4.

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0: And with the two trustees, Ted Nelson Coleman.
1: Hello. Original 97.
2: Yes, everyone.
1: They advise that they're going to take the 209 exit onto 51.
2: 10-4. Getting all 10 east now.

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2: Good.
1: They're not going to be approaching the 206. They're currently coming up to the Bell Terre exit.
2: Times one, just tell them to continue to the 209, coming up to the off ramp.
1: Cool.

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Number 12, this is going to be LA 45 South, Eno Rock. It's going to be in the Regions Bank parking lot. It's going to be on North Carolina plate. Lima Echo, Delta.

0: 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It's going to be on a Chevrolet pickup, black, Buffalo, North Carolina, please.
1: Sure.

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0: Can you show me on a traffic stop? I-12 east of the 63. It's going to be a white 18-wheeler Indiana plate. Papa Alpha 35068. PA 35068.
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0: 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Golden traffic stop. Mobile Louisiana 477 Juliet Sierra India 477 JSI. It's on the blue Santa Fe.
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0: On a traffic sign, I'm going to be 45 in Wichert. We're going to be in the Austin Kidney Care parking lot. Mississippi plate, Lima 7, 646. Lima 7, 646, Mississippi. 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
2: Morning, Travis, stop 90B Upper West. I'm sorry, eastbound over LA 23, Louisiana 10 tag. 198-57284. It's on the rear 450.
1: Hello.

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0: 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Texas plate 90 Sierra Bravo 2484. Center Ray Camaro.

0: Probably the Eagles.
1: Okay.
0: Well, the traffic stop. It's going to be LA 45 and 8th Street. 688 Juliet November Hotel. 688 Juliet November Hotel. It's going to be on a Honda. Make it a Accord for now. Black.
1: Yeah,
0: it's going to be a black Honda Civic.
1: So.
0: The open one.
1: Isn't
0: it? Traffic stop, LA 16 at 449, be out with Louisiana, 415, Juliet Oscar Victor. It's going to be on a blue Kia Forte.
1: Oh.

0: Yeah, so no. Can you create me an item for a 52F? 10, I-10 at the 198, 199. Not sure if it's eastbound or westbound. It's supposed to be a vehicle fully engulfed.
1: Oh.

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0: Can you check for 26 off name, date of birth?
1: Ben.
0: First name, Pamela. 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
1: 10-4, white, Hispanic.
0: Sorry, 10-9.
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0: 97, tribute up.
1: Yes.
0: B97, tribute up.
1: Yeah.
0: Eastbound 199, next stop.

0: yourself or something. LA 16449, yeah, with Louisiana 623 Delta Oscar November. It's going to be on a red Honda Civic, but out in the corn.
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0: Parent four has a revoked DL out of Michigan. I'm putting it in the notes.
1: Okay, well, thank you.

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1: Confirm that.
0: 9 southbound at Cleary at the Blue Nissan Altima. Louisiana license plate 402 Golf X-ray Bravo 402 GBX GXB.

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0: It's going to be a Chevy Cruze and an unknown other vehicle. No injuries or language barrier.

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1: Catskill 57. Second offense, El Descal 24.
0: 1081.
1: Not a convicted felon.
0: Civil.

0: 5970. Female says the vehicle will be 10-5 on the driver and passenger to 186 Paula Drive in the plus.
1: Cool.

0: don't have available candy in it for an 18 V Oxycontin without also 22.
1: No.
0: 21, it's gonna be a brown Chevy Silverado out of gas on the shoulder.

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0: You know, I'm sorry, I won't say Tammany in it for a single 20. I've been East 251.
1: L31.
0: L31, it's going to be a single vehicle under description in the right lane with airbag deployment. Female driver appears to be dazed, medical en route.

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0: Travis Top 90 BLP says stomp. I'm on Louisiana 357 Hotel Alpha Zulu 357 HAZ on a black Camaro.
1: Oh.

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0: Next up, 563, Echo Yankee Foxtrot, 563, EYF. We're going to be at the eastbound exit ramp.
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2: 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Going to be out with Louisiana 599. Kilo, Charlie Kilo, 599 KCK on a black Volkswagen SUV.
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0: Morning, traffic stop 90B Lower West Avenue, C. Charlie, Paul, Louisiana, 606 Juliet Tango Papa, 606 JTT, Sonic Greek here.
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Traffic stop, 10 less before power with Louisiana, 423, go Foxtrot Lima. 423 GFL on a gray Honda Accord.

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0: 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Starting mileage M is left.
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0: 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LA 16, Newsom Road, BI Louisiana 370, Echo Tango, Quebec. 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
1: Bridger 1's available as tank unit first thing on 20 CCC eastbound.
2: 4-6.
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Stop, LA 3152 North, just before you at 61. It's going to be on a tractor trailer. Trailer plate, Juliet 905844. Juliet 905844.

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0: Set appointment of plane in Zulu 577-825Z. 577-825. Can you run that, please? Come back to White Center work.
1: I'm going to come back to the 2024 Kenilworth, white in color, to a Beverly Industries LLC. Insurance confirmed, negative to announce.
0: Thank you.
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1: 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EMS is en route for the driver complaining of head injury. Mass 97, they're on the right shoulder.

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0: Next up, Louisiana 600, Juliet Golf, Mike, Nissan Altima White. We are going to be right next to the Soul Plasma.
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2: Traffic stop I-10 west at William. Charlie 578362. Charlie 578362. Chevrolet Silverado pickup red.
1: No.

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Mono traffic stop, VI Team West, just a further Williams exit ramp. 114, Hotel X-ray Oscar. 114, Hotel X-ray Oscar. Come the other Buick, unknown model, black

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0: Traffic stop. It's going to be I-10 West, going over Loyola, Texas, please. Mike Victor Sierra, 885.

Благодаря много. I'm on a traffic stop. It's going to be I-10 West, just before I-310. 354 Kilo Charlie Echo. 354 Kilo Charlie Echo. It's going to be on a Honda Accord Black.

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0: 7-10-8, send me a route to Ochsner, Maine.

0: on the traffic stop. It's going to be I-10 West at 220.3 West. 275 Juliet Oscar Sierra. 275 Juliet Oscar Sierra. It's going to be on an Infiniti QX56. It's going to be silver.
1: Okay.

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0: Can you create me a signal 100, the 10 west, around somewhere between the 211 and the 209? Maybe just make it to 210. I'll be out with the vehicle 2 at the westbound scale.
1: One

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1: 38. 9-10 westbound at the 210.
0: How bad is the fog on the bridge? Because it's, I can't see nothing at the scales.
1: I'm sorry, I'm at the 220. I'm here westbound, let you know.
0: 10-4.
2: Yeah.
0: I just advised on the fog conditions around the 207. I'm at the scales and I'm standing in the parking lot. I can't even see the other face. That's how thick it is out here.
2: So,

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1: 1071.
0: Visibility on the 12 mile west mile is about a half mile, and it's getting thicker.
1: Oh,

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1: Yes.
0: Permission 210-19.
1: So,

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1: Yeah.
0: I'm around the 213 west, west of the 213, is less than a half mile visibility.
1: Double.

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0: Bravo 38 to 97.
1: Got
0: 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Yeah, you're right. It's less than 100 yards of visibility in St. John's, approaching the 206.
1: Sound cool.

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1: Devil.

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0: The visibility on I-55 north is about 10 of a mile.

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0: 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I'm not getting anything back on my end.
1: Sorry.
0: It's going to be Maine, 512-0290. 512-0290 out of Maine.

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I can't tell what kind of model that is. Thank you.

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0: It's time to start it.
1: Hello. Should be that he's making it.
2: Yes, it's.
1: Right, 86. Start doing a roll on the westbound I-10. Just make some loops on I-10. Try to slow these drivers down in this fall.

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1: He's not nervous.

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1: Okay.
0: All the traffic stop to be on 55 south at the 5.6 Zulu 647747 at Zulu 647747. It's going to be on a Dodge Laramie pickup, silver.

0: Bien, ¿no?
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0: Entiende que 21 hours for this fall event and put us on it, please.
1: 10-4, what's the location you want me to use?
0: So now just make it 10 at the 220 is where it's the worst.
1: So.
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0: 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I have mapping route.
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0: 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Less than a tenth. I'd say between the 220 and the 218. Still less than a tenth. It's 2/10 plus everywhere else.
1: No.
2: Could be just at me 57.
0: 71.
2: The fog is thick out there on Spillway 310. Might not be able to run the race.
0: Mile right to do 61.
2: Yeah, let me know what the fog look like over there.
0: Several.

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1: Prior to going out with that 100 at the scales, I was on airline and it was less than a tenth of a mile in some spots.
0: Is that right for the show?

0: Probably 30 north.
1: 38.
0: No traffic stop. I'm going to be on David Drive, 920 David Drive, on the traffic stop. 352 Hotel Yankee Bravo. 352 Hotel Yankee Bravo. It's going to be on a Nissan Armada. Great.
1: Okay.

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1: Good, Pullman 10-7, St. Charles Way, same mileage, and should we take any regular duty?
0: Cool.

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1: Yeah, four of us are making passes on the store.
0: Yeah, though.

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0: sentito di Salnova. Alright, the 209 to the 212 is at about half a mile. 212 to 215 and a half is about 3/10 of a mile. And then from that all the way to the 220 is at about 1/10 of a mile.
1: Oh.

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0: 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North Causeway and 36th Street with Louisiana 292 Golf Echo Kilo. It's going to be on a parade, show him out of it.
1: Cool.

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reasonable. Jefferson at Shrewsbury Road with Louisiana 389 Echo Papa uniform. It's going to be on a

0: do you know of?
1: What did he
0: do? Hudson West of Bonneville was Louisiana Zulu 681586, Z681586, the white F-250.
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1: B57 to B94. How's it looking over there around the 219?
2: 219 still about a tenth of a mile. It opens up to about a half a mile at the 218.
1: 10-1.

0: someone said that over East Bank Interstate 99, I-10 East, that's veterans for a truck pulling a boat with a broken hitch driving slowly in the left lane.
1: Yeah.

You got a 5 map of a single 18 white pickup truck on the right shoulder, I-10 west, at the 210 and a half, right before the split for I-55.

0: 么好的 regional？
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0: ？Clearview and Loveland Street with Louisiana 846 Echo Oscar Hotel. We got a black BMW SUV.
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0: I'm concerned.
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0: Howard Boulevard at 33rd Street with Louisiana Yankee Romeo Golf 553. It's going to be on a gray Jeep.
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0: Visibility from the 209 to the 215 is over a mile. From the 215 to the 215, a mile. Then from the 218 to the 221 is 1/10 of a mile.
1: Okay, cool.

0: Jupiter SV57. Did you see a pedestrian at a 310 southbound by I-10?
1: In on that?
0: We're getting calls of a pedestrian on the 310 southbound by I-10.
1: I just passed that and I didn't see anything, but I'll make a flip back around.
0: Careful.

0: We're going to the West Bank Canyon for 2090 via Manhattan. 88 degrees in Infinity and a 4F 150. No injuries and there is roadblock at shoulder level.
1: Yeah, what?

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1: Maybe.
0: So the crash didn't happen on Manhattan, but it happened in the intersection of Manhattan and the expressway.
1: Come on.
0: Council safety has something.

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0: 310 north and south from I-10 to 61 are clear of any pedestrian.
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0: 10-8-4, 10-4-10, good morning.
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0: 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What's that location?
1: 90 feet west, edge in the goal, left lane 70 blocks.
0: Starting it now.
1: 10-4, thank you.

0: Vai fazer na outra.
1: Agora.
0: Where are you looking? What's the name on that vehicle?
1: The black Nissan Altima and a silver SUV.

0: just the West Bank. I need to use the head over for that 20, not again to go.
1: I thought DPS was gone.
0: Okay.

0: Repeat that, P-37, you headed over to that crush?
1: 42.
0: Repeat that, P-37.
2: Sure, myself or 42 is in route.
0: Yeah, well.

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1: 57.
0: 57 is the Camry versus the unknown other vehicle. No roadblockage, no injuries.
1: Not 7 over.
0: Not 7.
1: While we're out to the Tulsa entrance, 90B West, and they have the right lane blocked.

0: 7 over.
1: Sounds better.
0: Yes, ma'am. Have you received this call yet on this signal 20 westbound top of the Chapa Tools entrance?
1: Can for the blue you come from here?
0: Possible 20I. The driver in and out of consciousness right now.
1: The bar medic was announced.

0: 去的是因为我要去创业来念上书。
1: Right shoulder, David, right shoulder.

0: Map 216 to that DPS unit. We're going to be 90 feet west, just before the CCC. Right lane, top of the top two entrance ramp, 20 I.
1: This is B-37. I'm en route to you. Region 1 is another one. Eastbound, 42's on it.
2: Go on.

0: people are the result.
1: 43.
0: The 20 going eastbound might be the one that's General DeGaulle. So, Philly SUV and the black Nissan also as well.
1: Okay.

0: B-17 to the unit going to the crash on the GCC.
1: Yes.
0: Well, you're just going to be the primary?
1: I'm primary on the one westbound. I'm trying to get there. He's got the one eastbound. We just rolled up on it.
0: Careful.

0: Andy Dennis.
1: Yeah.
0: We next up for this 20 on the CCC, Yankee 479-678, Y 479-678, and so Nissan Frontier.
1: Yeah.

0: Öyle tabii be.
1: Ya.
0: Never tow truck. Come and know that we about to move to General Guard, L.B. Landry.
1: Yes.

0: Where's one B57? Okay, well, your 20's gonna be 100 now. That white Jeep Cherokee left, last seen going into a neighborhood near the discount zone. Caller still on scene waiting.
1: B94, Nola.
0: B94.
1: Do you have EMS coming to my location? I'll be on Loyola at Veterans. Loyola at Veterans. We'll be in the parking lot for the tattoo shop.
0: 10-4, what's the injury complaint?
1: Driver just wants to be checked out because her adrenaline is pretty high.
0: Sure.

0: Yes, 117, Joe.
1: Yes, 117.
0: I'll be out on 90 West at West Fish with a white Freightliner Zulu. 643271 Zulu 673271. The International.
1: 24.

0: PSG to Regionola. I'm on 90 West, right before 9 mile point, with a dump truck that stopped in the left lane. We ran out of fuel because the left lane blocked.
1: B42. Yeah, the MS, my location, driver 2 is complaining of head pain.
2: Yeah.

0: JP1, Trip A. Yeah, you got a 100 at Clearview by West Metairie.
1: 10-4.
0: All right, 10-4. Then Shell Station. Just checking. Later. You got somebody right?
1: He will be shortly.

0: vivere di nuovo. 26, Louisiana ID 00958-1967.
1: Yeah.
0: Guy Robinson.

0: 57-0.
1: 57.
0: Correct information is in the cab.
1: Come on. Where's 1B52?
2: 10-7-1.
1: 10-4.
2: 10-4. Go ahead.
1: 10-4, I'm not looking at class echo forms. Is that pseudo? Positive 29 NCIC for a traffic offense out of Atlanta, Georgia, is in state only.
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0: Driver 2 is being transported to Westchester.

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0: 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Yankee Charlie Alpha 310, YCA 310. Drivers for all over the way, no further.
1: Yeah, I quarter right.

0: 675 Creepy Desk.
1: Yes.
0: Sir, I need a next available 79 for recovery at 801 UTERP in Orleans, and it needs to be able to clear a parking garage with an elevation of 7 feet.

0: original.
1: Rather than going.
0: Seven West of the 212 with Louisiana 375, Julia Tango Victor on a Greyhound pilot.
2: 57, I'll let you go me out with him.
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0: NBE East Medical Center Boulevard, Louisiana 514 Golf Golf Bravo, 514 DGB on a blue Volkswagen SUV.
1: Okay.

0: 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I'll take that 107.
1: 10-4, Maslin seen with a blue Toyota Camry. He says their driver keeps falling asleep behind the wheel. They're requesting medical and allowing them now.
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0: there's one Bravo 75, Bravo 57.
1: There's the other one.
0: And I forgot that the vehicle that's the same is just the Bravo

0: 見ないもの。
1: 見ないもの。
0: I, Tim, westbound at Causeway to be a temp tag. I don't know what state it is, but it's going to be a temp tag. 1237 Sierra 51. 127 Sierra. Correction. 1237 Sierra 51. So Silver Jeep.

0: 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Unknown state. Delta Whiskey Mike 4744 DWM 4744.
1: Seven direct.

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1: 42.
0: 42, it's going to be a white Dodge Ram. There's a utility pole. Energy's already on scene repairing a road blockage.
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2: Yeah. B42 is an O.
1: B42.
2: There was no 20 US 90 in Boulder. Energy was calling to notify that the lights are going to be out for 2 to 3 hours.
1: Yeah.

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0: 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Going 22 at traffic stop. 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Going to be a black SUV in the right lane. 3139 North and Cleary.
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2: What's your 20?
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1: Yeah, I'll head over there.
2: 10-4. We're going to be northbound on the expressway right past Causeway, so you'll have to come on at LNA Road.

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1: How's everyone?
0: You get that 22. 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
1: Stand for it.

0: 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Regional.
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2: I'm looking at a traffic stop. 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
0: Out on the signal 18, the veteran eastbound 1022.

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0: First one's going to be Zulu 931-742, the Black Ram pickup. And then the second one is going to be Handicap 479-796. And it's got a trailer, so we need a flatbed for that one.
1: What's the make and model for the Handicap?
0: Chevy Silverado.

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0: what you've been here for 20. 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
1: I'm 35.
0: 35. With two vehicle, two SUVs with roadblockers, unknown injuries. Our internet's down, so I'll put the call in when it comes back up.

我是 very no。En route for one of the drivers. He's in a neck race right now with the fire department.

0: Yes.
1: Okay, next up for Louisiana 971, Juliet, Oscar, November. It's going to be a silver GMC Terrain.

0: 75. What are you out on? I don't see you on anything.
1: 74. Dispatch is web, or internet is down. I'm out on a signal 20. I'm going to be I-10 west, just past Vest.

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0: Barbersville. Anybody for EMS?
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1: B57.
0: 57 is going to be an 18-wheel in a dark gray Honda. Medical is in route for unknown injuries.

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1: Map 16, go ahead.
0: Hey, they had a signal 18 on the CCC bridge heading to the West Bank. It's going to be a partial right lane, right shoulder. It's a white Tesla.
1: 10-4, we got map 237 in route today right now.
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0: I need to be east at First Avenue. Not with a white Hyundai Sonata. Unreadable temp tag.
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1: Okay, for Oakland, then go ahead.

Mielenosoitus. Whiskey Victor Juliet 95 WVJ 95. It's going to be a great Genesis.

Adidas. U-75, sir. The tow truck is going to be taking the second vehicle as well. Plate's going to be 554 Charlie Bravo Kilo. It's going to be a gray Lincoln MKX. Careful, thanks.

0: 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Give me a 21.
1: 10-4. How many miles are you reading, Nolan?
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0: I think John's on TV, but we don't know. 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

0: 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Thank you for 29 of you, that's your hand.
1: V88.
0: 88 is a Honda Civic and a Toyota Corolla. 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
1: 04.

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0: 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It has to be linked to 2610071715.

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0: sure it's not going to be for JC. 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
1: Him.
0: $37 is a white commercial logistics trophy.

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1: Upper level east down.
0: 10-4, I'm in area.
1: Yeah.

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I'm gonna watch Chevy pick up no roadblock is, so it's gonna be a Marin F-150. 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

0: property, do you know? 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Delta Whiskey Exo. 492 DWE, the black BMW XR.
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Did you want to say for a signal 99? I've been looking for a 99 vehicle. I attend these at the 206 eastbound 206. It's a Greyhound Civic with dark tinted windows. Over the way, going over 120 miles per hour, no car. Here's one clear.

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0: Region 1 East Bank here for Civil 20i, Jefferson and Laura South. Jefferson and Laura South could be a great Audi versus a Dodge Ram EMS and rep from the driver of the Audi, bleeding from the face. Unknown road blockage.
1: Mr. Romero.
0: Couple 86.

0: B86 to B diff.
1: Yes.
0: Yes, sir. I have next up for two vehicles. Let me know when you're ready.
1: Yeah.
0: All right, first one is going to be a Louisiana Tag 440, Julia Tango Mike 440. JTM is going to be on a gray Audi. Next one is going to be Dodge Ram truck, Louisiana plate, Charlie 150813. Charlie 150813.

0: Creature won't be nice, huh?
1: Can't tell you what.
0: Yes, sir. Can you make your way to the 55 North at the 7.3, I believe they were advising?

0: Preach more than I said. Yes, sir. Can you make your way to the 55 North at the 7.3, I believe they were advising? Supposed to be a ladder across both lanes of traffic. Map is already en route to it.
1: 10-4. One step ahead of you. I'm getting on 55 in just a sec.
0: 10-4.

0: They never know it's just going to be one vehicle. I'm going to have a private on vehicle also.
1: All right, what vehicle is getting towed?
0: It's going to be the Audi.

0: Yeah, 76 regional. The VIN that I just ran, can you tell if that's the vehicle that shows stolen, or is it, that a license plate?
1: According to that, I'm saying it's about the trailer. The stolen vehicle is a trailer.
0: Okay, all right, I misunderstood. It said it expired license plate. All right, can you check with the numbers that are on this this stolen report aren't coming back good. Is there any way you can check with them, see what they have on this?
1: Chris, what vehicle are you talking about? Last four events, 5036, that's correct. That's a good VIN.
0: We have the owner out here, so let's see what we can find out.
1: So the VIN's good that's in here on the hit, 5036, last four?
0: Correct. Yeah, that's the trailer I have stopped out here.
1: Okay, 10-4, stand by one.
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1: 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I'm back tonight.

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1: Thanks, Evan.
0: All right, clear me off of that, please. Put me on a traffic stop, same location, northbound 7.5. Louisiana Army plate, Alpha Romeo 25174, AR 25174, it's a white Volkswagen.

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1: Steady 1.
0: On the line with the agency over there in Alabama, Pritchard Police Department, trying to get a hold of their NCIC. Did the owner recover this? I'm assuming he recovered it and never told the agency that he located.
1: Well, that's what I'm trying to figure out here. Let me get out and go speak with the driver here.
0: Four, stand by.

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0: Traffic stop 55 north at the 14. 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Z288291. 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

0: to 20, 45 and expressway. 45 is West Side Expressway.
1: Say 9.
0: 99. It's going to be a white Camry versus unknown vehicle. Other vehicle still on the roadway. Camry relocated to the Chevron. No injury reported.